0: 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Aus Frankreich stammt sie und wir hören den Titel Raffin at the Barbecue.
1: Now all you boys come with me. 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We got turnip greens, candied yams. Good old big fish in your jam. 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
2: While we're raising at the barbecue.
1: 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Come on then, let's get mellow,
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